heard people say that too much of anything is not good for you, baby. But I don't know about that. There's many times that we've loved and we've shared love and made love. It doesn't seem to me like it's enough.

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Girl, you know I got you, us, trust. A couple things I can't spell without you.

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The electric one. Just to shock you, see.

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You thought I didn't see you now, didn't you? You tried to sneak by me now, didn't you? You thought you'd be slick now, didn't you?